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0: 104.9 The Cat, 80s, 90s, and more. A classic from Michael Jackson. Well, good evening, everybody. I'm Chris Taylor. Thank you for hanging out with me tonight on National Bacon Lovers Day. So what is everybody having for supper? Something bacon, right? You got your BLT. You can do your filet mignon, wrap the bacon around the side. And you know what I had over the summer? It was a bacon-wrapped tater tot, and it was delicious. It was served as an appetizer. It was the tater tot. Somehow the tater tot stayed nice and crisp, and then there was bacon around it like with a toothpick, and then there were all these dipping sauces. Incredible. So whatever you're doing tonight, enjoy that bacon. And coming up next, REO Speedwagon, plus the B-52s and the weather forecast.
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2: High pressure sneaking in, giving us some quiet weather, increasing sunshine for the rest of today, and clear out there tonight. Our high up between 80 and 85, overnight low near 65, and sunny Friday, the high upper 80s. We have some rounds of showers and thunderstorms starting to press in Friday night that will ease early on Saturday. I'm meteorologist Jennifer Naramore.
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0: 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From 1986, Kenny Loggins and Danger Zone. Of course, that's from the movie Top Gun, and they used it again in Top Gun Maverick. Now, if you want to have a little Top Gun marathon this weekend, you can find both those movies streaming now on Paramount Plus. And yes, there are rumors that a Top Gun 3 is happening, but, you know, Tom Cruise, he's a busy guy. Got to work it into his schedule. We've got Pink Floyd and the Bangles up next.
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0: 1049 The Cat, 80s, 90s, and more. A classic from the Bengals. Now, lead singer of the Bengals, Susanna Hoffs, she is not slowing down. You might remember a couple of years ago, she released her first novel. It did very well. They're thinking about making it into a movie. And she's also been doing a lot of solo music. Actually, she just released a new solo album called The List. And she's doing some tour dates around the country. She's going to be in St. Louis with Billy Idol September 10th and also Kansas City with Billy Idol on September 16th. Crowded House and Outkast coming up next.
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0: Wrigley Mornings and the greatest hits of all time all day long. 104.9 The Cat. From 1983, that is David Bowie and Let's Dance. Now, back in the 80s, there would be all these commercials on TV for Columbia House Music. That was where you could get 12 CDs or 12 cassettes or 12 8-tracks, depending on what decade. You could get them for just a penny, plus shipping and handling. Well, Columbia House, they've announced they've gone away. Now, they officially started in 1955 by Columbia Records. And this, the goal was to reach suburban and rural areas that didn't have their local record stores. So they wanted people to buy music, but, you know, they just didn't have a local record store. So you could order from this catalog and, you know, send in your check and then get this music. Get it on, I guess, 1955. You're probably getting it on a little 45 record or an album. And then, yeah, they had all the 12 CDs, and people notoriously took advantage of that. They would, you know, send it to a P.O. box and then avoid paying for it, but they'd still get the CDs, or you'd cancel the membership. There's a lot of things going on. Well, they're finally closing down. There's a notice on their website. They're going to close September 15th. So it's over. You had a good run. Hope you got those free CDs, and now you just have to go back to going to your local record store. They're popping up everywhere. Coming up next, we've got Toto, Mr. Mister, and the weather forecast.
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2: High pressure sneaking in, giving us some quiet weather. Increasing sunshine for the rest of today and clear out there tonight. Our high up between 80 and 85. Overnight low near 65. And sunny Friday, the high upper 80s. We have some rounds of showers and thunderstorms starting to press in Friday night that will ease early on Saturday. I'm meteorologist Jennifer Naramore.
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0: 104.9 The Cat, 80s, 90s, and more. Classic from Don Henley and the Boys of Summer. Now, Don Henley, he is still doing those farewell shows with the Eagles. They've got two coming up in September in Las Vegas at the Sphere, four in November, four in December, and now four in January. They keep adding shows, and the rumor is they're not done. Yeah, so January were the latest dates that they announced, but supposedly they're doing even more in 2027, so we'll have to wait and see. The tickets for all those shows and even some VIP packages, some travel packages, they're all on sale now. We've got Cyndi Lauper and A-ha coming up next.
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Oh, this feels like the 80s, doesn't it? Leg warmers, torn sweatshirts, you know, with your shoulders sticking out. We're going back to 1983 from the Flashdance soundtrack. Here's Maniac.

0: Raglan Mornings and the greatest hits of all time all day long. 104.9 The Cat, classic from AHA. And before that, well, I'm going to try to get his name right. Michael Cimbello with Maniac from the Flashdance soundtrack. Now, if you haven't seen Flashdance in a while and you're thinking, you know what, I want to have a little 80s binge this weekend. I'm going to put the leg warmers on. I'm going to put a scrunchie in my hair and just get ready to watch Flashdance. Well, you can find it on Peacock. Fleetwood Mac, Guns N' Roses, even Bob Marley, they're all coming up next.
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Look at your calendars. It's time for Christmas in July. That's right. We're playing your favorite Christmas music all weekend long. 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

0: 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A classic from the Fugees. Well, good evening, everybody. I'm Chris Taylor. Thanks for hanging out with me tonight. So are you trying to be healthier, right? Eat, like, healthier foods? Well, you've got green and red apples. What's the difference? Well, according to nutritionists, it's pretty much the flavor. Both are good for you. Both have fiber, vitamin C, potassium, antioxidants, and it's just kind of down to personal taste. Now, both red and green apples are, you know, from the same species. They make, you know, they're fruit. Green apples, such as Granny Smith, they have more malic acid. That makes them tartar, and they're a little bit lower in sugar than the red apples. But it's not that big of a difference. So, yeah, if you prefer a tart apple, go for it. Or if you like the red delicious, go for that one as well, because you're not really changing too much on your health there. And, of course, you know, an apple a day, right, keeps that doctor away. We've got Queen and David Bowie coming up next.
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2: High pressure sneaking in, giving us some quiet weather, increasing sunshine for the rest of today, and clear out there tonight. Our high up between 80 and 85, overnight low near 65, and sunny Friday, the high upper 80s. We have some rounds of showers and thunderstorms starting to press in Friday night that will ease early on Saturday. I'm meteorologist Jennifer Naramore.
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Greg Lynn Mornings and the greatest hits of all time all day long. 104.9 The Cat. A classic from Rick Springfield. Now, in addition to being a musician and an actor, Rick Springfield, well, he's also a novelist. Actually, a New York Times best-selling novelist. He wrote his memoir, Late at Night, in 2010, and that made it on the New York Times best-selling list. And then in 2014, he released a debut novel called Magnificent Vibration. It's about a man who finds a direct phone line to God through

0: whole different direction, but he is currently working on a new book. 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

0: 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From 1986, that is Europe and the Final Countdown. Now, Europe's a Swedish group, and they actually wrote that song on purpose as kind of like a song to open their concerts. They wanted like a final, you know, like, here we go, show starting. So that was sort of the inspiration. A lot of synthesizers in that song. It was the 80s. Coming up next, the Red Hot Chili Peppers and John Mellencamp.
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Greg Lynn Mornings and the greatest hits of all time all day long. 104.9 The Cat. Well, good evening, everybody. I'm Chris Taylor. Thanks for celebrating National Radio Day with me. Yeah, we're celebrating free music that you get to listen to every day on the radio. Like this song from Boston.

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0: 104.9 The Cat, 80s, 90s, and more. A classic from Prince. Now, coming up in a couple of weeks, we're getting new music from Prince. He's got a new album coming out called Timeless. It comes out August 28th, and it's 10 songs of previously unreleased recordings. Now, he had finished the recordings. They were just in the vault because it was Prince, and you never know. He would drop stuff when he wanted to. These songs span from 1977 to 2016, and they're coming out in this album called Timeless. So look for that wherever you get your music on August 28th. Elton John, Tracy Chapman, and the weather forecast are all coming up next.
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2: High pressure sneaking in, giving us some quiet weather. Increasing sunshine for the rest of today and clear out there tonight. Our high up between 80 and 85. Overnight low near 65. And sunny Friday, the high upper 80s. We have some rounds of showers and thunderstorms starting to press in Friday night that will ease early on Saturday. I'm meteorologist Jennifer Naramore.
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0: 80s, 90s, and more. 104.9 The Cat. A classic from Joan Jett and the Blackhearts. Now, unfortunately, Joan has had to cancel her shows for September. She is recovering from orthopedic surgery. She has a fractured vertebrae. Yeah, she had a recent injury, so she had to do a little bit of spinal surgery, and the doctors say she's doing great. She just needs this downtime. She's going to have to do some physical therapy, but once she's all healed, she's going to do some makeup shows and get back out there on tour. We've got the police and Cher up next.
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Craiglin Mornings and the greatest hits of all time all day long. 104.9 The Cat. We're going back to the 80s, 1989, with this classic from Cher.

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0: 1049 The Cat, 80s, 90s, and more. Little music there from Guns N' Roses. And before that, Cher, If I Could Turn Back Time. Now, Cher, she has the second part of her memoir coming out in spring of 2027. So you might remember in 2024, Cher released part one of her memoir. Her life has been so big, one book's not going to handle it. So part one is out now. Part two comes out April 20th of 2027. Now, part two is going to pick up with Cher going out on her own. So the first one, it talked about her life growing up and meeting Sonny Bono. Part two is kind of like leaving Sonny Bono, going out on her own and doing her acting and doing her big solo career. So look for that in April. We've got Cyndi Lauper and Tom Petty up next.
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1: A classic from Prince. Now that song, sort of, vaguely, a little bit, had some help from Stevie Nicks. So Stevie Nicks was good friends with Prince, and she recommended a microphone, a Sennheiser MD-441 microphone. And she spoke so highly of it that Prince, he went right out and got that microphone and sang that song in the studio just one time. Got it in one take, and that's what's on the album. Up next, Journey and Paula Abdul, plus that weather forecast.
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3: High pressure sneaking in, giving us some quiet weather. Increasing sunshine for the rest of today and clear out there tonight. Our high up between 80 and 85. Overnight low near 65. And sunny Friday, the high upper 80s. We have some rounds of showers and thunderstorms starting to press in Friday night that will ease early on Saturday. I'm meteorologist Jennifer Naramore.
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0: 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A classic from Paula Abdul. Now, when Paula Abdul was a little girl, she had a famous babysitter. Well, he wasn't famous at the time, but Michael Bolton was really good friends with Paula Abdul's older sister, and he was trying to make it in the music industry. So it was about Los Angeles, 1970s, and he would go to L.A. to hang out in the summers and try to, you know, get something going in his career. And he was friends with Paula Abdul and her friends. And so he ended up kind of babysitting her. Now, not like one-on-one where, you know, he'd make her supper and that. But it was just kind of like that group of, he was hanging out with his sisters and the friends, and they were stuck watching Paula or taking her along. And so he got to go, you know, be part of the babysitter group. But how cool is that? Paula Abdul can say Michael Bolton was my babysitter. I wonder if he ever sang her to sleep. That would be cool. Up next, Corey Hart and Genesis.
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Raglan Mornings and the greatest hits of all time all day long. 104.9 The Cat. We're going back to 1983. This was off of their self-titled album. It was also their first number one hit. Here's Genesis.

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0: 1049 The Cat, 80s, 90s, and more. A little music there from Twisted Sister. Well, good evening, everybody. I'm Chris Taylor. Thanks for hanging out with me tonight. That is going to wrap it up for me. But you know what? I hope you can come back here tomorrow night starting at 7 o'clock. We're going to kick off our weekend with some great music all night long. And if you're staying up late, well, Bon Jovi's on the way, also Billy Joel. Have a great night, everybody.
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1: High pressure sneaking in, giving us some quiet weather. Increasing sunshine for the rest of today and clear out there tonight. Our high up between 80 and 85. Overnight low near 65. And sunny Friday, the high upper 80s. We have some rounds of showers and thunderstorms starting to press in Friday night that will ease early on Saturday. I'm meteorologist Jennifer Naramore.
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1: High pressure sneaking in, giving us some quiet weather, increasing sunshine for the rest of today, and clear out there tonight. Our high up between 80 and 85, overnight low near 65, and sunny Friday, the high upper 80s. We have some rounds of showers and thunderstorms starting to press in Friday night that will ease early on Saturday. I'm meteorologist Jennifer Naramore.
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1: High pressure sneaking in, giving us some quiet weather. Increasing sunshine for the rest of today and clear out there tonight. Our high up between 80 and 85. Overnight low near 65. And sunny Friday, the high upper 80s. We have some rounds of showers and thunderstorms starting to press in Friday night that will ease early on Saturday. I'm meteorologist Jennifer Naramore.
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1: High pressure sneaking in, giving us some quiet weather. Increasing sunshine for the rest of today and clear out there tonight. Our high up between 80 and 85. Overnight low near 65. And sunny Friday, the high upper 80s. We have some rounds of showers and thunderstorms starting to press in Friday night that will ease early on Saturday. I'm meteorologist Jennifer Naramore.
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1: It's time for today's top tweets from around the Twitterverse. The best of the best of the best. Today's top tweets. Why do baby clothes have pockets? Who's going to walk up to a baby and say, hey, here, hold this? Top tweets. When it gets down to just the chip crumbs and dip, I've done some things I'm not proud of. Today's top tweets. Some say if you hold a glass of beer to your ear, you can hear The Weeknd.

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1: High pressure sneaking in, giving us some quiet weather. Increasing sunshine for the rest of today and clear out there tonight. Our high up between 80 and 85. Overnight low near 65. And sunny Friday, the high upper 80s. We have some rounds of showers and thunderstorms starting to press in Friday night that will ease early on Saturday. I'm meteorologist Jennifer Naramore.
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It's a Greg Lynn radio show. It's Friday. It's the weekend. Sunny skies are in the 80s. Got more rain coming tonight. I'm about done with rain. Gonna play The Cure. I'll play Prince. I'll play Fleetwood Mac. 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

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The biggest party in town is back. Every Saturday night, the best music from the 70s, 7 to midnight. 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

0: 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Did you know? A keyboard's basic design has not changed since 1868. Did you know? It takes 39 different ingredients to make one Twinkie. Did you know 4% of people read a book while driving? 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
2: Sunny and a little humid today. We're going into the upper 80s. For the overnight hours, we have a cold front moving through the area. We'll be in the upper 60s, scattered showers and thunderstorms. Might get a shower or two early Saturday, then sunny in the afternoon, and pretty nice. We'll be in the mid 80s, about 80 and partly sunny on Sunday.
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0: 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Hi, it's Greg. Going to play Elton John. I'll play the Eurythmics. Music from Yes coming up next. It's time for today's headlines. Mississippi is the most dangerous state to drive in based on number of fatal crashes. Walmart has reported its smallest sales gain in 6 years. According to a study, dolphins may swim to different neighborhoods for feeding and for socializing. Experts still not sure if it is accidental or if it is done on purpose. Today's headlines.
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A restaurant in Miami is selling a $100 hot dog. 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

0: 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We're going to get news from MarysvillePost.com coming up next. The story is wacky but true. A 30-year-old man in Florida arrested for speeding on the interstate. Man, he was flying 117 miles per hour in a 70, 2:45 in the afternoon. Told deputies he was trying to make it to the bathroom at Buc-ee's. Well, the nearest Buc-ee's was still over 60 miles away. He was charged with reckless driving and speeding. The sheriff's office said on Facebook, "While we all love the clean bathrooms and the variety of tasty snacks at Buc-ee's, if you're going to use that as an excuse for speeding, you should probably make sure you're actually close to one." That is wacky, but true.
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2: News headlines. Nottoway County commissioners are weighing a health cost analysis of the White Cloud Acres data center and power plant near Maryville. Health Center Administrator Tom Patterson says first-year impacts could reach hundreds of thousands, citing air pollution, nonstop noise, and livestock effects. Breaking from the United Soccer Coaches.

0: 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Atchison County pickleball players are opening the courts in Tarkio, Mondays at 6:30 p.m. or 7 in hot weather at Highway 59 and Maple Street. 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

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It's a Greg Lynn radio show. It's Friday. It's a weekend. It's a little bit after 7. Going to be 80s today. Rain again tonight. Going to play Eddie Money. I'll play Men at Work. I'll play Madonna. 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

104.9 The Cat, 80s, 90s, and more. Madonna leading the VMA Awards with like 11 nominations and like 23 facelifts. It's time to play Name That Tune. Now, this is just for fun. It's not a contest. There's no prizes. You don't win anything. It's a demonstration. It's an exhibition. Just play along at home. Okay? Play with yourself. Here's today's Name That Tune. Can you name that tune? You know what that is, right? You figure it out. I'll play it for you next on 104.9 The Cat.

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0: 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You can play the cat on your Amazon Alexa. It's easy. Just say, Alexa, play KBCT the cat. Hey, check it out. Check it out. We like to call this Check It Out. Stuff we found on the internet. Check it out. The original Toy Story in 1995 was the first full-length movie made entirely from computer imagery. Check it out. There was one Tinder match in Antarctica. An American scientist used Tinder in 2013, found a female scientist a 45-minute helicopter ride away. They both swiped right. She left Antarctica. What is wrong with me? Antarctica the day after they met up. Man, talk about the walk of shame. Check it out. Sony was producing and selling a Walkman with a cassette player in 2010. Check it out.
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2: Sunny and a little humid today. We're going into the upper 80s. For the overnight hours, we have a cold front moving through the area. We'll be in the upper 60s, scattered showers and thunderstorms. Might get a shower or two early Saturday, then sunny in the afternoon. And pretty nice, we'll be in the mid-80s, about 80 and partly sunny on Sunday.
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0: 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Hi, it's Greg. Going to play Ace of Base. Going to play Tears for Fears. Going to play The Scorpions. Coming up next. Put your phones away. It's time for the kids' joke of the day. Kids, it's a joke just for you. Listen close. Pay attention. Remember this joke. Tell all your friends. They're going to love it. Here we go. Hey, kids, I taught my pet duck to say almond, Brazil, and cashew. But macadamia was a tough nut to quack.
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I don't know about you, but I could use some good news.

0: A fisherman in Mexico found alive after spending 15 days trapped in complete darkness in an underwater cave system. The rescue was tough. Visibility was bad. The man had to be guided back through the underwater cave using a rescuer's air supply. His name was Erasto Valdez. He stayed alive by drinking water he found in the chamber. He just slept whenever because he had no way of knowing whether it was day or night. It's cool. It's good news.
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2: News headlines. Iowa health officials confirm a measles outbreak in southern and southwest Iowa. 12 cases as of August 17, with spread person to person. Track exposure sites. Check vaccination. Symptoms. Fever, cough, runny nose, red eyes, rash. Call ahead. Nottoway County Commission is weighing new health cost numbers on White Cloud Acres near Maryville. Administrator Tom Patterson puts first-year impacts in the hundreds of thousands, citing air pollution from a 600-megawatt natural gas plant, plus nonstop noise affecting livestock. United Soccer Coaches Association has named its College Team Academic Award winners for the 2025-26 year. At Northwest Missouri State University, head coach Mark Gordon's women's soccer team earned the honor, posting a 3.77 team GPA. 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

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It's the Greg Glenn Radio Show. It's Friday. It's the weekend. Thanks for listening at work. Going to be in the 80s today. Got more rain coming tonight. I'll play In Excess. I'll play the Eurythmics. Coming up on Maryville's 104.9 The Cat.

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1: 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It's time for Hollywood Trash. Mattel celebrating the 100th birthday of actress Marilyn Monroe, releasing a new Barbie signature doll inspired by the 1953 musical Gentlemen Prefer Blondes. It's only $81. Friends say it appears Post Malone is engaged. They say there is a 15-carat engagement ring estimated at $2.5 million involved. The Odyssey has become the highest grossing R-rated movie of all time. When asked why the movie has done so well, a shocked studio head said, "I don't know, it's all Greek to me." That's your Hollywood Trash.
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3: Sunny and a little humid today. We're going into the upper 80s. For the overnight hours, we have a cold front moving through the area. We'll be in the upper 60s, scattered showers and thunderstorms. Might get a shower or two early Saturday, then sunny in the afternoon, and pretty nice. We'll be in the mid-80s, about 80 and partly sunny on Sunday.
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0: 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It's a Greg Lynn radio show. Going to play Guns N' Roses. I'll play CCR. I've got Billy Idol coming up next. It's time for today's top tweets from around the Twitterverse. The best of the best of the best. Today's top tweets. Why do baby clothes have pockets? Who's going to walk up to a baby and say, hey, here, hold this? Top tweets. When it gets down to just the chip crumbs and dip, I've done some things I'm not proud of.
1: How does that make you feel?
0: 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Some say if you hold a glass of beer to your ear, you can hear The Weeknd.

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104.9 The Cat, 80s, 90s, and more. Going to play Guns N' Roses next. Axl Rose says he is struggling with TMJ. I had to look it up. Tacos, milkshakes, and jelly beans.

0: 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It's time for a science fun fact. Researchers are saying there may be hidden messages in cat urine. I think mainly they're just sharing their favorite Taylor Swift songs.
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2: News headlines. Iowa health officials confirm a measles outbreak in southern and southwest Iowa. 12 cases reported as of August 17 with person-to-person spread. Agencies are tracking exposure sites, urging vaccination. If symptoms hit, call ahead before visiting a clinic. Nottoway County commissioners are weighing a health cost analysis for the proposed White Cloud Acres data center and power plant near Maryville. Health Center Administrator Tom Patterson says impacts could reach hundreds of thousands in year one, citing air pollution, constant noise, and nearby livestock. Northwest Missouri State University women's soccer is being recognized off the field. The United Soccer Coaches Association lists the Bearcats as College Team Academic Award winners for 2025-26, Coach Mark Gordon's squad posting a 3.77 team GPA. 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

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It's a Greg Lynn radio show. It's Friday. It's the weekend. Thanks for listening at work a little bit after 9. Sunny skies, upper 80s today. More rain coming tonight. I'm about tired of rain, dude. Gonna play Cutting Crew. I'll play Eric Carmen. I've got music from Dirty Dancing coming up next on 104.9 The Cat.

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0: Did you hear this? According to reports, Walmart is having their weakest growth in over 6 years. It's actually getting really bad for most of the discount retailers. Dollar General, now called Fine, will take 75 cents General.
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3: Sunny and a little humid today. We're going into the upper 80s. For the overnight hours, we have a cold front moving through the area. We'll be in the upper 60s, scattered showers and thunderstorms. Might get a shower or two early Saturday, then sunny in the afternoon, and pretty nice. We'll be in the mid-80s, about 80 and partly sunny on Sunday.
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0: 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Greg going to play Roxette. I'll play Aerosmith. 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Did you know? 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Did you know? 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Did you know 4% of people read a book while driving? Bet you didn't know that.
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Hi, it's Greg. A new survey shows fewer people are gambling. Unless, of course, you count eating lettuce.

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0: 104.9 The Cat, 80s, 90s, and more. Thank you for listening. I appreciate it. It does mean a lot to me. My main man, Manny, is coming up next. It's time for today's headlines. Mississippi is the most dangerous state to drive in, based on number of fatal crashes. Walmart has reported its smallest sales gain in 6 years. According to a study, dolphins may swim to different neighborhoods for feeding and for socializing. Experts still not sure if it is accidental or if it is done on purpose. Today's headlines.
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80s, 90s, and more. 104.9 The Cat. Finally, Friday with Manny, and we're going to get you into the weekend with a whole lot of music today. Hopefully, this workday just flies right by. I kept thinking yesterday was Friday, so I woke up today thinking it was Saturday. I was sorely mistaken. Got lots of music on the way this hour. Joan Jett and the Blackhearts. Also, Lionel Richie and Huey Lewis in the news now with If This Is It.

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0: Greg Lynn Mornings and the greatest hits of all time, all day long. 104.9 The Cat. All night long, all night, that is Lionel Richie with Manny. Do you ever go to the movies and notice the couple in the movie just seem to naturally get along, be completely in love, like on screen and off screen? That's not always the case. In fact, there is a list out now of on screen couples who actually hated each other in real life while they were filming the movie. That would be on that list Patrick Swayze and Jennifer Grey in Dirty Dancing. Reese Witherspoon and Vince Vaughn in Four Christmases. Also, this one kind of surprised me. Ryan Gosling and Rachel McAdams in The Notebook. If you watch that movie, there's no way you would think that really happened.
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2: Cold front off to our north, and that'll be dropping into our area. It will stay sunny today. We're in the upper 80s and a little bit humid. For the overnight hours, a shower or thunderstorm may pop up after midnight. We're in the upper 60s and then a shower or two in the morning on Saturday, but we get sunshine back in the afternoon, mid 80s. We'll hit 80 with sunny skies Sunday.
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104.9 The Cat, 80s, 90s, and more. That's Dee Snider and the boys from Twisted Sister with We're Not Gonna Take It. Earlier this year, they were supposed to have a big anniversary tour with Dee Snider, the lead singer, but that did not happen because Dee Snider actually called it quits. He retired due to health reasons, but the band went on with their tour with a different lead singer. Probably a

0: familiar name, Sebastian Bach, the lead singer of Skid Row. Also the guy that was in, you know, lots of different TV shows from Trailer Park Boys to Gilmore Girls. Yeah, that guy.
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0: 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We're rolling through this Friday with more music. It's Bon Jovi there with Living on a Prayer. And my name's Manny with more music on the way from John Mellencamp, also Foreigner, and from their album Tragic Kingdom, No Doubt with Don't Speak. That one is on the way next. Got any plans to see a new movie this weekend? There's a few to choose from. You've got Insidious, Out of the Further. That one is PG-13. There's a comedy with Anna Faris, Isla Fisher, and Leslie Mann. That would be Spa Weekend. It is rated R. The other new one out this weekend, the action thriller Mutiny. That one is also rated R.
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If you love 70s music, we're going to take care of that for you tomorrow night. 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Super 70s Saturday night.

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0: 80s, 90s, and more. 104.9 The Cat. She celebrated her 68th birthday just a few days ago. It's Madonna from her 1986 album, True Blue. That is Open Your Heart. Madonna definitely still going strong. In fact, it was just announced the other day. Earlier in the week, they had all the nominees announced for the 2026 MTV VMA Awards. They're going to happen late next month. And she is nominated for more than anyone else, even more than Taylor Swift. Taylor Swift is nominated for 9. Madonna nominated for 11.
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2: Cold front off to our north, and that'll be dropping into our area. It will stay sunny today. We're in the upper 80s and a little bit humid. For the overnight hours, a shower or thunderstorm may pop up after midnight. We're in the upper 60s and then a shower or two in the morning on Saturday, but we get sunshine back in the afternoon, mid 80s. We'll hit 80 with sunny skies Sunday.
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0: Greg Lynn Mornings and the greatest hits of all time, all day long. 104.9 The Cat. It's Brian Adams in Summer of 69. He's been busy in the summer of 2026 with his role with the Punches Tour. He continues to do that. So to start your Friday with a nice cup of coffee, here are a few mistakes you might be making when it comes to coffee. Buying it in bulk so it goes stale before you're able to actually brew it all. Also using tap water instead of filtered water. Washing your coffee maker too often and always taking your coffee to go instead of slowing down to enjoy it sometimes. Slowing down and enjoying things. Now that's a new concept.
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104.9 The Cat. 80s, 90s, and more. It's been a pretty interesting couple of years for Ann Wilson of Heart. She had cancer. She battled it. Now she's on the road doing some solo shows. Here she is with the rest of the band with a

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0: 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They're on the road right now. In fact, had a show in Kansas City just a couple nights ago. It's Guns N' Roses in Paradise City with Manny in the midday. Getting ready for the lunch hour with more music. Billy Idol coming up. Also, Cyndi Lauper and Whitney Houston, just to mention a few. And don't forget, tomorrow we're going to go back in time to the decade of the 1970s. If you love 70s music, make sure you check it out tomorrow night because it's nothing but music from that decade. Super 70s Saturday night. Check it out tomorrow evening.
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0: 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I still love his Geico commercial that came out a few months ago. It is hilarious. It's MC Hammer's You Can't Touch This with Manny. Got more music for your lunch hour on the way. Coming up, Pat Benatar, also Depeche Mode, and Whitesnakes' Here I Go Again. That one is on the way next. Well, if you're a fan of Conan O'Brien Must Go, the third season premiere of that show is on HBO tonight at 8 o'clock. Also, the fifth season premiere of Stillwater. That is on Apple TV if you want to check that out. If you want some football this weekend, NFL preseason football tonight. The Steelers host the Jets, 6 o'clock. And right after that on NFL Network, you got the Broncos hosting the Packers. That game time around 8 o'clock tonight.
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2: Cold front off to our north, and that'll be dropping into our area. It will stay sunny today. We're in the upper 80s and a little bit humid. For the overnight hours, a shower or thunderstorm may pop up after midnight. We're in the upper 60s and then a shower or two in the morning on Saturday, but we get sunshine back in the afternoon, mid 80s. We'll hit 80 with sunny skies Sunday.
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If you're looking forward to the NFL season, you get a little bit of a tease tonight. NFL preseason action on NFL Network. The

regular. So it's the Jets. Right after that, it's the Broncos and the Packers. NFL season kicks off next month. That Monday night game, first one between the Chiefs and Broncos, should be a fun one to check out. Can't wait for that.

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0: 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It's the Eagles Hotel California with Manny. Hope your lunch hour is going all right, and hopefully the afternoon flies right by, and we're going right into the weekend. Wouldn't that be awesome? You know what else would be awesome? Finding a lot of money and gold. This construction worker was jackhammering during this building renovation in Belgium. Well, he struck gold, literally. He found $10 million worth of gold coins and bars. The police are trying to figure out how it got there. I don't know, but I'd still like it.
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It's Manny in the movie The Odyssey just became the highest grossing rated R movie of all time, surpassing Deadpool and Wolverine. 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

0: Greg Lynn Mornings and the greatest hits of all time, all day long. 104.9 The Cat. He's had a successful role with the Punches Tour this summer. That's Bryan Adams, and Everything I Do It For You with Manny. You going to be traveling anytime soon, maybe this weekend, doing a little getaway? Do you ever have situations when you're on the road and you have to stop at, like, convenience stores or stores in general to use the restroom, and it's kind of sketchy, and you're kind of scared and freaking out? That's when Buc-ee's is always a good thing. They do literally have, like, the cleanest bathrooms anywhere that I've definitely been when it comes to convenience stores. Well, anyway, this 30-year-old man in Florida got arrested for speeding at 117 miles per hour. He told deputies that he was trying to make it to the bathroom at Buc-ee's, but the nearest Buc-ee's was roughly 61 miles away. When you gotta go, you gotta go.
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2: Cold front off to our north, and that'll be dropping into our area. We'll stay sunny today. We're in the upper 80s and a little bit humid. For the overnight hours, a shower or thunderstorm may pop up after midnight. We're in the upper 60s, and then a shower or two in the morning on Saturday, but we get sunshine back in the afternoon, mid 80s. We'll hit 80 with sunny skies Sunday.
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Party like it's 1999 and 1989 and 79. 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

0: 104.9 The Cat. 80s, 90s, and more. It's Poison's Every Rose Has Its Thorn with Manny. Are you having a late lunch right now? Been so busy on this Friday you weren't able to get your lunch until right now. What are you having? Are you by chance having a sandwich? What would be that sandwich of choice? I've always liked, of course, grilled cheese sandwiches. Those are good. They're delicious with, like, you know, tomato soup, dipping them in there. Yum, yum. Well, when it's, like, as hot as it's been, kind of not the fun thing to do. That's when bologna sandwiches are always good. Brings back childhood memories. White bread, mayo, and bologna, and some American cheese on there. Yum. Well, new data reveals the most popular sandwiches across the country. For example, turkey sandwiches are preferred in 7 states. Also, 7 states are all about grilled cheese. Another one that did well, PB&J. Can't go wrong with that.
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80s, 90s, and more. 104.9 The Cat. Richard Marx spent some of his summer on the road opening up for Rod Stewart. They were supposed to play Kansas City in the Iowa State Fair last week, but due to Rod Stewart's illness, had to cancel the rest of the tour, and they've had John Waite fill in for both of them instead at a couple of those venues. It's Richard Marx now with Right Here Waiting.

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0: increase in Tooth Fairy giving since 23, the first time that's happened since 2023. 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A big bump. 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

0: 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What's happening in Middle America? It's always a good time for some old-time rock and roll and some great classic music. So we've got lots of it. Soft Cell, Wham, Nirvana. Plus, we're talking aliens. Do you think they're real?
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3: Sunny and warm weather coming our way for the rest of today. That high jumping up to the upper 80s. Now, we do have a disturbance brushing our area this evening and into tonight. And a few thunderstorms may rumble through if those storms can get their act together. They could pulsate up to severe limits, producing damaging winds and larger hail. Heavy rain, too. Our low mid to upper 60s. I'm meteorologist Jennifer Nairamore.
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0: 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You know, I've actually stood on a corner in Winslow, Arizona, and I've got to admit, it was such a fine sight to see. I saw flatbed Ford, but I'm kind of disappointed because, well, there were no girls in it.
1: You should never be allowed to talk to people.
0: Well,

0: and more. After all that taken, it's time I give you a long set of classic hits. Gotta take a quick break, but when we come back, kicking it off with Whitney Houston. By the way, it's Friday, girls and guys.
1: Yes!
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0: 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It's Corey Hart with Sunglasses at Night, and you're cruising with Cadel. So tomorrow is National Tooth Fairy Day, and well, it kind of sucks being older because, well, now instead of when I lose a tooth, I get paid. I gotta pay somebody to take it out.
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0: I'm telling you, man, those bills aren't cheap. Don't go anywhere. We're cruising with John Mellencamp next.
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3: Sunny and warm weather coming our way for the rest of today. That high jumping up to the upper 80s. Now, we do have a disturbance brushing our area this evening and into tonight. And a few thunderstorms may rumble through if those storms can get their act together. They could pulsate up to severe limits, producing damaging winds and larger hail. Heavy rain, too. Our low mid to upper 60s. I'm meteorologist Jennifer Naramore.
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0: 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Word up. 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

0: 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That's right, it's my prerogative. 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

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What's up, Middle America? Don't just be another brick in the wall. Like Reagan said, tear down that wall.

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0: 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Living on a prayer and some gas fumes, man. That's how we get through. What's love got to do with it? Well, lots of people would say everything, but Tina, well, she's asking that same question. She's coming up next.
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2: Sunny and warm weather coming our way for the rest of today. That high jumping up to the upper 80s. Now, we do have a disturbance brushing our area this evening and into tonight. And a few thunderstorms may rumble through if those storms can get their act together. They could pulsate up to severe limits, producing damaging winds and larger hail. Heavy rain, too. Our low, mid to upper 60s. I'm meteorologist Jennifer Naramore.
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0: 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Ooh, I'm hoping to get lucky on my lottery ticket that I bought. I doubt it, but we're going to give it a shot. That was Daft Punk, and you are cruising with Cattle. It's Friday, and we're celebrating the day. We're talking aliens coming up here in just a bit, so stick around. They might be real, so I hear. But just want to remind you, this is why we love Fridays.
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0: 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What's up, Middle America? It's The Drive Home, and you are cruising with Cadle. Aliens just might be real.
1: So crazy someplace else.
0: No, Frankie, there's actually a scientist from the Pentagon talking about it. We'll get into it within the next 10.

0: 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On the Borderline with Madonna, and you are cruising with Cato. Glad to be hanging out with you, man. So check it out. Aliens just might be real.
1: So crazy someplace else.
0: Frankie, you're no fun, but I know you don't believe. Lots of UFO files being dropped by the White House, and lots of new videos coming out. And now, there's a Pentagon scientist. Listen to what he's got to say about the matter.
2: My name is Dr. Eric Davis. I'm an astrophysicist and a chief scientist in the U.S. defense intelligence industry. I've seen classified and proprietary defense intelligence industry evidence, evidence that the American public and the world have a right to see. That included photographs and documentation of retrieved craft and alien bodies, but I'm prevented from publicly sharing this evidence because of the threat to my security clearances, employment, and the potential for civil or criminal penalties.
0: Uh-oh. Yeah, man, I'd be scared to share the details too, man, but apparently he says they're real.
3: Shut it down.
0: Okay, Frankie, you don't believe. I do. Do you believe?
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5: Sunny and warm weather coming our way for the rest of today. That high jumping up to the upper 80s. Now, we do have a disturbance brushing our area this evening and into tonight. And a few thunderstorms may rumble through if those storms can get their act together. They could pulsate up to severe limits, producing damaging winds and larger hail. Heavy rain, too. Our low mid to upper 60s. I'm meteorologist Jennifer Naramore.
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0: 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Telling you heaven truly is a place on earth when Belinda Carlisle sings about it. Hold on tight. We're cruising with MJ, Cyndi Lauper, and the Goo Goo Dolls right after this.
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2: Sunny and warm weather coming our way for the rest of today. That high jumping up to the upper 80s. Now, we do have a disturbance brushing our area this evening and into tonight. And a few thunderstorms may rumble through if those storms can get their act together. They could pulsate up to severe limits, producing damaging winds and larger hail. Heavy rain, too. Our low mid to upper 60s. I'm meteorologist Jennifer Naramore.
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0: 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They're just living proof that the name of the band really doesn't matter if the music is good. That was the Goo Goo Dolls with Iris. And yeah, Jesse, get out the back door. Rick Springfield's on the way.
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0: 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My dreams never end, and I never stop chasing them. That's a fact. That was Aerosmith, and you've been cruising with Kettle. I'm out of here, man. Time is up. Have yourself a great weekend. Don't do anything that I wouldn't do. And if you do do it, at least have fun doing it. I'll be back Monday, and we will party again. Between now and then, look out for yourself, your family, your friends. You know it's all you got.
1: I second that.
0: 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And go out and party all weekend long. 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